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1: Liberal Democrat MP Sarah Olney has launched her bid to become the party's candidate for the 2028 London mayoral election by pledging to run a bold and optimistic campaign to topple the Labour-Conservative duopoly in City Hall. The Richmond Park representative said that, despite polling showing the Liberal Democrats in fifth place in London, she could reach the capital's 6 million voters through an ambitious digital campaign, the likes of which has never been seen before, and be the main challenger to Labour. At her launch event in Southwark, she said her campaign will focus on boosting London's businesses, solving the housing crisis through mass regeneration of old estates, and creating a strategic authority to solve any issues with river crossings. Former Deputy Prime Minister David Lammy is preparing for a second run for Mayor of London. The Local Democracy Reporting Service, LDRS, has been told. The senior Labour figure, who was in government under Sir Keir Starmer's leadership, held a fundraising dinner on Wednesday, September the 9th, via a party affiliate organisation. While the money from the tickets, which ranged from £80 to £150, went directly to the hosts, SME for Labour, Small and Medium Enterprises for Labour. Party sources told the LDRS the event was a testing ground for a run at City Hall should Sir Sadiq Khan decide not to run for a fourth term. At the event, Mr. Lammy addressed the rumours directly, suggesting that the fundraiser was not to drum up support for a mayoral campaign, but to raise the resources to defend his own parliamentary seat at the next election. I'm Georgina Stansfield, and that was your local news update from the LGR News Desk.
2: Στον LGR δεν ξέρουμε μόνο από μουσική. 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
1: Liberal Democrat MP Sarah Olney has launched her bid to become the party's candidate for the 2028 London mayoral election by pledging to run a bold and optimistic campaign to topple the Labour-Conservative duopoly in City Hall. The Richmond Park representative said that, despite polling showing the Liberal Democrats in fifth place in London, she could reach the capital's 6 million voters through an ambitious digital campaign, the likes of which has never been seen before, and be the main challenger to Labour. At her launch event in Southwark, she said her campaign will focus on boosting London's businesses, solving the housing crisis through mass regeneration of old estates, and creating a strategic authority to solve any issues with river crossings. Former Deputy Prime Minister David Lammy is preparing for a second run for Mayor of London. The Local Democracy Reporting Service, LDRS, has been told. The senior Labour figure, who was in government under Sir Keir Starmer's leadership, held a fundraising dinner on Wednesday, September the 9th, via a party affiliate organisation. While the money from the tickets, which ranged from £80 to £150, went directly to the hosts, SME for Labour, Small and Medium Enterprises for Labour. Party sources told the LDRS the event was a testing ground for a run at City Hall should Sir Sadiq Khan decide not to run for a fourth term. At the event, Mr. Lammy addressed the rumours directly, suggesting that the fundraiser was not to drum up support for a mayoral campaign, but to raise the resources to defend his own parliamentary seat at the next election. I'm Georgina Stansfield, and that was your local news update from the LGR News.

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1: 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Καλημέρα, Michael.
2: Good morning, Maria. Good morning to all the LGR listeners. I hope you all had a good week and let's make it a good weekend. We start off with some results from Tuesday in the UEFA Champions League league stage. AK Athens 1, LASK 0, Brugge 2, Aston Villa 3, very good win there for Villa. Borussia Dortmund 3, Villarreal 2, Lille 2, Real Betis 3, Porto 0, Manchester City 2, Real Madrid 2, Inter Milan 1. Also in the English League Cup third round, Bournemouth 4, Lincoln 0, Crystal Palace 3, Middlesbrough 0, Leyton Orient 1, Bradford City 3, Sunderland 1, Hull City 0, Millwall 0, Newcastle 1. Also on Wednesday, UEFA Champions League stage, Barcelona 5, Feyenoord 1, Stuttgart 3, Viking 1, Liverpool 2, Atletico Madrid 1. Good win there for Liverpool. They were 1-0 down, but eventually they won 2-1. Then we had Napoli 0, Arsenal 1, Paris Saint-Germain 6, Slovan Bratislava 1, Sporting 3, Galatasaray 1. In the English League Cup third round, Chelsea 6, Leeds 3. And last night in the UEFA League and league stage, Fenerbahce 1, Roma 1, PSV 1, Shakhtar Donetsk 1, Bayern Munich 5, Bode 0, Como 4, RB Leipzig 1, Man United 4, Sabah 0, Slavia Prague 2, Lens 1. Also the fixtures for this weekend, starting with this evening, in Cyprus, AEL versus Nea Salamina. Tomorrow in the Premier League, Aston Villa versus Nottingham Forest, Bournemouth versus Brentford, Chelsea versus Hull City, Crystal Palace versus Ipswich Town, Liverpool versus Fulham, Tottenham versus Everton, and Sunderland versus Arsenal. Some big games there. Two games that stand out for me, Tottenham versus Everton and Sunderland versus Arsenal. The two London clubs playing very important games, very difficult games, let's hope they come through. In League Two, we've got Barnet versus Accrington Stanley, home game at 3 o'clock. In the Southern Football League, Division 1 Central, Haringey Borough at home versus MK Irish, 3 o'clock. In the Spartans, South Midlands Premier, Cofosters are at home to Welling at 3 o'clock. In Cyprus, we have Avanostos versus Apoel, Gamiodissa versus Omonia Aradipo, Omonia Nicosia versus Apollon. And then in Greece, we got Olympiakos versus Ofi, Heraklis versus Adromidos. And on Sunday in the Premier League, Coventry versus Brighton, Man United versus Man City, the big Manchester derby. In Cyprus, we got AK Larnaca versus Bafos, Olympiakos versus Omonia Nicosia. And then we got in Greece, we got Kalamata versus Volos, Asteras Tripolis versus AEK Athens, Kifisia versus Livadiakos, Baok versus Aris, and Panathinaikos versus Panathinaikos. And on that note, I wish everyone a good weekend. Let's make the most of it. Have a good one.
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1: Andy Burnham has warned that terror still knocks at the door of democracy on the 25th anniversary of the 9/11 attacks. Ceremonies are being held either side of the Atlantic today to mark the somber milestone. The assisted dying bill for England and Wales is back in Parliament. Catherine Eden cared for her sister Claire, who died from appendix cancer in 2020.
2: She said, you know, this isn't living. It was waiting for that physical process to, you know, take its course. And she didn't want to do that. She died at home and we gave her as much care as possible. But she would have liked the option to have, I think, at least the option to end it on her own terms.
1: Meanwhile, opponents of the bill are calling for better funding to palliative and social care. Five people have died and 40 others injured in an accident involving a tour bus in eastern Switzerland. Three people remain in a serious condition in hospital. And autumn could be wetter than average, according to the Met Office. It warns El Niño's already at near record levels. That's the latest from Radio News Hub. I'm Holly Hughes.
3: A home on our holiday park will help you relax.
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Καλημέρα, καλημέρα σας. Welcome to today's Friday late morning show with me, Katharina Nokleos, back here with you. Hope you've been keeping well, that you had a lovely summer, and that September is going well for you. Looking forward to catching up and playing you some awesome tunes to get your Friday going and into the almost weekend. Not far off, not far off at all. LGR here with you on the FM, but digital too. Lots of ways that you can tune in. We have our app, keep us with you on the go, whatever you're up to or wherever you are in the world, lgr.co.uk, just a click away. A little bit later, I'll be opening the phone lines. If you want a little head start, I'll give you the number here to the studio. 0208 346 3345. Fancy a little interaction during today's live show. And also a little nudge for all the latest behind the scenes for LGR. We have our socials, so why not drop us a follow? Keeping with the summer spirit for this next one, Anastasia with

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Big hey hey and shout out going out to our sponsors. Aftio Ramiana Vinigi Prosfora Tuesti Adorio Cocorico Italiano Restaurant. Up next for you, music wise, Melissa's La Luna.

0: 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You can also give them a call on 8445 1188 with more inquiries, or to make your reservations directly via the good old telephone. Galesto, yes, wishing you a wonderful Friday and a great start to your weekend. Ihorigimasi, afti din ora, Cocorico Italiano Restaurant. Coming up, the latest news for you. That's coming up right about now. And then more music into our second hour. Keep it locked right here, LGR FM and digital.
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2: It's the 25th anniversary of the 9/11 terror attacks today. Prime Minister Andy Burnham has expressed the UK's unity with the US. He says the nations stand together in memory of those we lost. MPs have been urged to grasp an opportunity to legalise assisted dying as the bill returns to the Commons. Supporters argue the bill would allow people dignity. Catherine Eden cared for her sister Claire, who died from appendix cancer.
3: Ultimately, she was lying there waiting to die. And, you know, the best palliative care in the world can't stop that sort of level of suffering. And I think that is a normal thing to feel, you know. And I don't think that necessarily can be relieved, apart from giving someone some choice about how they die.
2: But opposers are instead calling for better palliative and social care. And the UK economy unexpectedly grew by 0.4% in July. It follows a boost from the services industry and businesses increasing the use of AI. That's the latest from Radio News Hub. I'm Holly Hughes.
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6: This is London.

It's a little after 11 o'clock into our second hour together. Λίγο πριν το μεσημέρι, Κατερίνα Κλέος here with you, keeping you company this Friday late morning. All the biggest tunes for you. Getting in our feels there for that one. Ελο μαλλού, ανι μοίρα μου. On the way for you, over the next 20, we've got Connie Medaxa, Konstantinos Tsiona, a little Arge Ross Live, Samathakis, Lena Zevgara. That's pretty good, isn't it? Before we get on to that, να ευχαριστήσουμε τους χορηγούς μας για αυτή την ώρα. 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

0: It's 12:30 PM now, and time for our special music tribute to the one and only Yorosh Mazhonakis. The Greek music world and millions of fans across the globe devastated at the news and at the loss of one of the most electrifying, unmistakable icons. Yorosh Mazhonakis passed away suddenly in Athens at the age of just 54 on Wednesday. For more than three decades, Mazhonakis wasn't just a singer, he was an absolute force of nature. Born in Nigeria, Piraeus, he burst onto the scene in the early 1990s as a fearless visionary who completely redefined the stage, bringing a bold style, fierce authenticity, and a baritone voice that could convey raw heartbreak and explosive energy in a single breath. He was a master also of musical chemistry, bridging generations through legendary live pairings and duets with fellow music icons like Mary Linda, Despina Valdi, Keri Karpi, while simultaneously lifting up younger stars like Eva Adamo and the late Pandelis Pandelidis. His unique ability to share the spotlight while remaining completely unmistakable defined his generous, boundary-pushing spirit. Fellow artists have described this loss as a sudden, painful amputation to the cultural fabric. For so many of us, his songs weren't just tracks on a playlist, they were the definitive soundtrack to our lives, our late nights, our heartbreaks. Though his voice has gone quiet, the defiance, the soul, and the sheer magic of his artistry will no doubt echo forever. In peace, Yorgos. Thank you for the music. A dedication now, the next three songs to the legendary Yorgos Mazhonakis, starting with a track that shattered genre boundaries and started a club culture revolution.
1: Πάντα.

groundbreaking energy of Gucci Foreman to the poetically powerful Agaposhimeni and the haunting late night soul of Yannick Derevo, closing out our three-song tribute to the unforgettable Yoros Mazrounakis, a microcosm of his illustrious and fiercely unique career. These three tracks capture the essence of a performer who completely redefined modern Greek pop and Lagos music, and a stark reminder of why he was so deeply loved. Didn't just sing songs, he captured the very essence of human emotion, heartbreak and resilience. While the news from Athens this week leaves a profound emptiness in the music world, a voice that powerful can never truly be silenced. He gave us more than three decades of absolute magic, and those songs will continue to echo in our cars, our clubs and our hearts for generations to come. Our thoughts remain with his family, his friends and every single one of you listening who is feeling this loss today. Thank you for the memories. Thank you for the music. Yo nuestro

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Yes, Amandi. A little bit of Latin vibe tip there. 5 minutes left of today's show. 3 hours gone just like that. Good news, I'll be back with you tomorrow afternoon. Memia Angalia Dragudia no less. In your Saturday request show from 2. Until then, a couple more songs to take you through till the end of the hour. Latest news headlines at 1 o'clock. And then more anthems, your afternoon anthems are coming up. Great lineup. Music DJs for you throughout today. So do check out our schedule for the full lineup at lgr.co.uk. Abomena que de nucleos, keep well, keep safe, sin tomate más de vale más. Until then.

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1: The US ambassador to the UK has paid tribute to those killed in the 9/11 attacks 25 years ago.
2: It's hard to believe it's 25 years ago for me, for us, talking about it as we walked in. And it's still hard to believe what happened.
1: That's Warren Stevens. He laid a white floral wreath at the September 11th Memorial Garden in Grosvenor Square in central London. Next, MPs have another chance to vote on assisted dying legislation in Parliament today. It proposes to allow adults in England and Wales with less than 6 months to live to apply for an assisted death, subject to approval from two doctors and an expert panel. Autumn is more likely to be wetter than average, bringing an increased risk of flooding. The Met Office is warning the El Nino is already in near record levels. And Dolly Parton's first posthumous song has been released 2 weeks after her death. The country music star died aged 80 on August 25th following a brief battle with cancer. That's the latest from Radio News. I'm Tanita Sims.
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0: One, two, three, go. 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
1: The US ambassador to the UK has paid tribute to those killed in the 9/11 attacks 25 years ago.
2: Today you can't let go by without commemorating it, recognizing it, and remembering it, and remember the people we lost.
1: That's Warren Stevens. He laid a white floral wreath at the September 11th Memorial Garden in Grosvenor Square in central London. MPs have backed the assisted dying bill for England and Wales. It proposes to allow adults in England and Wales with less than 6 months to live to apply for an assisted death, subject to approval from two doctors and an expert panel. The UK economy recorded surprise growth in July as the AI spending boom helped deliver a boost. That was despite emerging signs of strain on households. And Amazon is on the precipice of gaining approval to expand its drone delivery service to the whole of Darlington. It comes as it looks to roll out the service in the UK. That's the latest from Radio News Hub. I'm Tanita Sims.
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1: Liberal Democrat MP Sarah Olney has launched her bid to become the party's candidate for the 2028 London mayoral election by pledging to run a bold and optimistic campaign to topple the Labour-Conservative duopoly in City Hall. The Richmond Park representative said that, despite polling showing the Liberal Democrats in fifth place in London, she could reach the capital's 6 million voters through an ambitious digital campaign, the likes of which has never been seen before, and be the main challenger to Labour. At her launch event in Southwark, she said her campaign will focus on boosting London's businesses, solving the housing crisis through mass regeneration of old estates, and creating a strategic authority to solve any issues with river crossings. Former Deputy Prime Minister David Lammy is preparing for a second run for Mayor of London. The Local Democracy Reporting Service, LDRS, has been told. The senior Labour figure, who was in government under Sir Keir Starmer's leadership, held a fundraising dinner on Wednesday, September the 9th, via a party affiliate organisation. While the money from the tickets, which ranged from £80 to £150, went directly to the hosts, SME for Labour, Small and Medium Enterprises for Labour. Party sources told the LDRS the event was a testing ground for a run at City Hall should Sir Sadiq Khan decide not to run for a fourth term. At the event, Mr. Lammy addressed the rumours directly, suggesting that the fundraiser was not to drum up support for a mayoral campaign, but to raise the resources to defend his own parliamentary seat at the next election. I'm Georgina Stansfield, and that was your local news update from the LGR News Desk.
0: One, two, three, go. 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
1: Liberal Democrat MP Sarah Olney has launched her bid to become the party's candidate for the 2028 London mayoral election by pledging to run a bold and optimistic campaign to topple the Labour-Conservative duopoly in City Hall. The Richmond Park representative said that, despite polling showing the Liberal Democrats in fifth place in London, she could reach the capital's 6 million voters through an ambitious digital campaign, the likes of which has never been seen before, and be the main challenger to Labour. At her launch event in Southwark, she said her campaign will focus on boosting London's businesses, solving the housing crisis through mass regeneration of old estates, and creating a strategic authority to solve any issues with river crossings. Former Deputy Prime Minister David Lammy is preparing for a second run for Mayor of London. The Local Democracy Reporting Service, LDRS, has been told. The senior Labour figure, who was in government under Sir Keir Starmer's leadership, held a fundraising dinner on Wednesday, September the 9th, via a party affiliate organisation. While the money from the tickets, which ranged from £80 to £150, went directly to the hosts, SME for Labour, Small and Medium Enterprises for Labour. Party sources told the LDRS the event was a testing ground for a run at City Hall should Sir Sadiq Khan decide not to run for a fourth term. At the event, Mr. Lammy addressed the rumours directly, suggesting that the fundraiser was not to drum up support for a mayoral campaign, but to raise the resources to defend his own parliamentary seat at the next election. I'm Georgina Stansfield, and that was your local news update from the LGR News Desk.
0: One, two, three, go. Back to more of the music you want to hear. 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
2: Liberal Democrat MP Sarah Olney has launched her bid to become the party's candidate for the 2028 London mayoral election by pledging to run a bold and optimistic campaign to topple the Labour-Conservative duopoly in City Hall. The Richmond Park representative said that, despite polling showing the Liberal Democrats in fifth place in London, she could reach the capital's 6 million voters through an ambitious digital campaign, the likes of which has never been seen before, and be the main challenger to Labour. At her launch event in Southwark, she said her campaign will focus on boosting London's businesses, solving the housing crisis through mass regeneration of old estates, and creating a strategic authority to solve any issues with river crossings. Former Deputy Prime Minister David Lammy is preparing for a second run for Mayor of London. The Local Democracy Reporting Service, LDRS, has been told. The senior Labour figure, who was in government under Sir Keir Starmer's leadership, held a fundraising dinner on Wednesday, September the 9th, via a party affiliate organisation. While the money from the tickets, which ranged from £80 to £150, went directly to the hosts, SME for Labour, Small and Medium Enterprises for Labour. Party sources told the LDRS the event was a testing ground for a run at City Hall should Sir Sadiq Khan decide not to run for a fourth term. At the event, Mr. Lammy addressed the rumours directly, suggesting that the fundraiser was not to drum up support for a mayoral campaign, but to raise the resources to defend his own parliamentary seat at the next election. I'm Georgina Stansfield, and that was your local news update from the LGR News Desk.
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2: An attempt to legalise assisted dying in England and Wales has been rejected by MPs. After 4 hours of debate in the House of Commons, the bill was voted down by a majority of 16. The US ambassador to the UK has paid tribute to those killed in the 9/11 attacks.
3: It's hard to believe. It's 25 years ago for me, for us, talking about it as we walked in. And it's still hard to believe what happened.
2: That's Warren Stevens. He laid a white floral wreath at the September 11th Memorial Garden in London. People wearing face coverings at protests planned in Portsmouth this weekend could face arrests. That's what Hampshire police say as they plan to use powers to prevent violence. And the first picture of the new Big Brother house has been released. A new group of housemates will move in this weekend when the new series starts. That's the latest from Radio News Hub. I'm Lucy Gorman-Lee.
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1: MPs have voted against an attempt to legalise assisted dying in England and Wales. It was voted down by a majority of 16. Rick Burgess is campaigning against the bill.
2: I'd say relieved, and now actually real work needs to began on working on palliative care and end of life care, because those are the things that are missing and need to be put in place before, you know, we reconsider this.
1: Meanwhile, supporters say terminally ill adults should be able to make their own decision. Hampshire police say protesters wearing face coverings at the weekend could be arrested. The force say they'll use powers to allow peaceful protest and prevent violence. A boom in AI spending has seen the UK economy make a surprise growth in July. Economists were expecting to show zero growth for the month. And Charlie XCX has announced her UK and Ireland tour dates to promote her latest album, Music, Fashion, Film. From Radio News Hub, I'm Lucy Gorman-Lee.
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1: MPs have rejected a draft law to legalise assisted dying in England and Wales. It was voted down by a majority of 16 after more than 4 hours of debate in the House of Commons. Josh Cook is terminally ill. He's campaigning for the bill.
2: And it's not being done through rational, reasonable arguments. It's been done by changing the conversation, making it about palliative care. Not one of those MPs in there who has raised palliative care as a massive stumbling block has ever tabled the discussion on it until this debate.
1: Meanwhile, opponents of the bill are calling for better funding to palliative and social care. People wearing face coverings at protests planned in Portsmouth this weekend could face arrest. That's what Hampshire police say as they plan to use powers to prevent violence. And singer Sienna Spiro has become the youngest British female in more than a decade to get a number one single. The 20-year-old has topped the charts with her song Great Expectation. From Radio News Hub, I'm Lucy Gorman-Lee.
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